you. Call you his little bro every minute, tells you he loves you. 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
2: Yo, so many people claiming to be rap king and rap god over the past couple of years. 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

mouth. 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

0: Hey yo, c'est Ben Junior, certifié soldat du bloc. 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

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When I come and I hop and I skip and I rhyme and I dumb and I drop and I spit and I shine, hey, hey, hey, nigga, what you really wanna do? 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Every time I come and hit you with a little bit of

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1: What's up with you R&B niggas trying to turn rappers and trappers? 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
2: I'm on a whole nother level, I'm geeky. 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

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Don't post on stories, my shorty be lurking. 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Go to Milan for the week of the fashion. Addicted to dressing, I drip with a passion. 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I get the cabbage, the lettuce, the Brussels. I make a million, then triple, then double. Upgrade the Glock with a laser and muzzle. I'm on a whole nother level, I'm geeky. You think you fucking with me, but you tweaking. 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

0: Yo, come on, let's get out of here, yo. 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

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Uh-huh. Have you ever met those type of people that don't